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0: report of a white Mazda originally reported to have just struck a sign. Another caller now reporting the driver was slumped over in the vehicle. Supposed to be in a turn lane at this intersection. Police are responding as well. 208, paramedic 10, engine 10, status check.
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NJ121 is responding to 115 St. Ives Road, 115 St. Ives Road, cross streets of Farnsdale Road in Dorset Court, showing for the public service DLS 2010. Dorset Court, showing for the public service DLS 2010.

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0: 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Utility 38. I'm sure you're responding to 4190 Burton Road, 4190 Burton Road, cross streets of Burton Lane and North Garden Lane. 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

0: 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Engines, 22, 161, 61, 111, 83, tankers, 28, 69, 111, rescue 16, station 2, battalion 202, battalion 201, county FM. 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
3: Yes, sir. We're going to lay out halfway up the driveway. 111 is going to finish.
4: 22, correct.

0: 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Single story mobile home, nothing showing on the outside. We'll be stretching along to the front door for your offensive pack. You get to 22 Alpha with command.
1: Understood, Engine 22 on scene of a single story dwelling, nothing showing, side Alpha, stretching along to the door. 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

0: 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You're responding for the breathing problem, ALS at 2133.
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0: 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West Main Street and Ridge Street. Sorry for the unknown problem. Car reporting a group of people was helping a male that was possibly intoxicated or hit their head.
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Attention all rescue fire medic 1 personnel. The response to 113 Birdwood Court has been cancelled.

ACC Rescue 144 responding to 113 Birdwood Court. Rescue 144, car 131, engine 1, I show you responding to 113 Birdwood Court, 113 Birdwood Court, cross streets of Birdwood Road and Edge Hill Road. You're signing for the chest pain ALS. Cars requesting a silent approach, 2350.

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1: Rescue 147, as you're responding. 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

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Breathing problems ALS. 1339, Carlton Avenue Unit 204. 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

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From 339 Carlton Avenue, Unit 204. Cross streets of Franklin Street and Nassau Street. You're responding for the breathing problem ALS. There is access information in the narrative of the kit via KVCC landline 127.

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1: Rescue 144, is she responding to Michael's? 1035 Emmett Street North, 1035 Emmett Street North. My sick person, Bill, is pretty too. 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

4508, email 503, I show you responding. That's 6230 Kling Lane, 6230 Kling Lane, cross street the Forger Drive and Peachtree Drive. You're responding for the sick person, ALS at 148.

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Pending 22, show you're responding for the smoke investigation. It's going to be on Thomas Jefferson Parkway near Milton Road. Thomas Jefferson Parkway near Milton Road. Caller stated they were driving, could see and smell smoke while driving. Stated Milton Road all the way down Jefferson Park, Thomas Jefferson Parkway into Fluvanna County. Unknown if anything's burning. 24.

0: spoke with Chief 21 on landline. We're going to be en route to 2725 to double check a burn that they had yesterday. Make sure it doesn't jump the line. Do you see if there's any other burn permits in the area?
1: There are no other burns shown on the map in the area.
0: 22 Spur. Was 2725 Thomas Jefferson the only one for yesterday?
1: As far as I know.

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You're responding for the abdominal pain, ELS at 556.

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0: appears that all the smolderings in the black. 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
1: Correct.

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115 Union Route 209, Turkey Ridge Road, 209 Turkey Ridge Road, cross street of Peacock Drive and Turkey Ridge Lane, for the public service, left us 0705.

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0: 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Caller lives at this location. She's saying she saw a cloud of smoke coming from the wooded area of the trail directly behind this location. She can smell the smoke as well. You have hydrants at 405 Fairway Avenue, 724.
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0: I'm going to go in through Ravana River Company off of High Street. Could y'all just talk to the caller?
1: Okay, I'm direct. 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
0: We just have a light haze, but it's not producing anything. 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

0: 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Is there 1-1? Go ahead.
1: Be advised, EP-21 is on location. Set a fire under the hood. The fire is spreading. He just wanted me to let you know.
0: 1-1's okay.

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Engine 83, Engine 121, Station 8, Battalion 201. Small outside gas leak. 336, Minor Ridge Road. 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

7-Eleven is a 3-engine 121 to 22-01 is heading route for a gas leak outside large 336 Minor Ridge Road, 336 Minor Ridge Road, crossing Flexfield Road. Propane tank outside the house is leaking, unable to be secured. The tank appears to be at least 15-20 gallon size based on the caller's observation. 024.

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0: 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I have nothing showing from side Alpha, side Bravo. 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We're going to be out investigating. 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Can you hold the assignment? 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

0: Okay, obviously the cars can, they're taking Glico Mills land. We want to make sure that we don't have a tractor trailer try to take Arrowhead Valley for some strange reason. So we might want to, I'm thinking they send some cones up there just to prevent anybody from going down that direction.
1: Okay, yeah, it's someone over there directing people down that Glico Mills now. But some cones would be helpful.
0: Okay, I'm sending cones up now, Madalena, if you want to direct the hell down there.
1: Okay.

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0: 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We've got traffic. It's been temporarily routed to Luco Mills Lane to bypass our incident.
1: 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Is there anything like

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All occupants are out of the house at this time, 0 and all.

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0: showing zone 2, no descriptions. You have hydrants at 14th at Gordon, as well as 14th at Virginia.
1: 4-3-0-28.

0: 45 on scene of a medium two-story over a basement education facility with nothing evident from the exterior. We do run water. We'll be out investigating from the outside in the open. Hold the assignment. 10-5 Bravo will have.
1: Tavern location, medium two-story.

0: arrives on scene of a medium two-story over a basement education facility with nothing observed from the exterior. We do our own water. We'll be out investigating with the outside in the office. We'll hold the assignment. Engine 5 Bravo. We'll have...
1: Five-year location, medium two-story over basement educational facility. Nothing showing you of your own water. We've got investigated in 5 Bravo. Command 931.
2: Okay, he's on scene.
1: 931.
3: Tower 10, level 1 is Gordon.
1: 931. 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Nothing showing you of your own water. We've got investigated in 5 Bravo. Command 931.
2: Okay, he's on scene.
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1: 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Hold the assignment. 7 Bravo has West Main Command.
2: 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You have nothing showing. 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

0: 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Motor vehicle crash, no injuries. Interstate 6, 4 mile marker 126 eastbound. Respond on Alpha Tac 2. Engine 161, engine 32, and station 16. Motor vehicle crash, no injuries. Interstate 6, 4 mile marker 126 eastbound. Respond on Alpha Tac 2.
1: D3, the end of your traffic was unreadable. 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

Engine 161, engine 32, you're en route. Access 4 mile marker 126 eastbound. Access 4 mile marker 126 eastbound. For the vehicle versus deer, fluid is down, no injuries. Vehicle will be pulled off on the right hand shoulder.

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2: Rescue 147, Carlton 131, incoming your route on this avenue. You're an RN with Santera. She spoke with a caller. She's a 55-year-old female. She is currently having problems where she cannot walk. Caller also observed slurred speech and slow to answer questions.

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0: 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I acknowledge my page. 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

0: EC Rescue 147. ECC Rescue 147. Caller just called back to advise the patient is now answering the phone. Possible patient is unresponsive. Unknown if the door to the apartment will be locked. We do have the door code for the front door.
1: 147 understood.

0: Engine 10, fire mode 10, you're en route 2nd Street Southeast at East South Street, 2nd Street Southeast at East South Street for the approximately 40-year-old male. Unknown problem ALS. Caller advising at one point the male was sitting up. Now he is laying on the ground in the fetal position next to the railroad tracks. Caller advised her husband checked on the subject, said the male has some type of paraphernalia near him. Not sure what it is. PD is also en route, 1043.
1: 131 arriving.
0: 1043.
2: 147 on scene.
0: 1043.

EC, far right two. Paramedic 10, go ahead. PD is going to be out with the subject between the brick wall and the chain link fence before the tracks. Paramedic 10, sir. Paramedic 10, go ahead. PD is going to be out with the subject between the brick wall and the chain link fence before the tracks. Paramedic 10, sir.

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0: Still have the caller on the line to confirm the door code.
1: Negative. It was a fourth party caller. They just gave the door code I have in your notes. And we can't get the patient on the phone and neither can the caller. I can't. Let me look at past calls, see if I can find you one.

0: EGC car 131, I've been unable to locate a door code this time. I'm still going through past calls, but I'm all the way into 2024 and cannot find a door code.
1: EGC units, okay, on scene. We've made access.
0: Okay.

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0: 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In-house respondents on a response to same-day clinic 1222 JPA for a syncopal episode. Page to follow at 1111.
1: My comment in-house copies.
0: In-house 1112, your page to follow. The patient relocated in room 1, room 1 in the same-day clinic.
1: Okay. In-house Steve, this is going to be an ambulance.

0: 10 officer responding at 1117. 10 officer responding to the same day clinic, post 22 JPA, for an 83-year-old female patient. 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She was laceration to the head, minor bleeding. Patient is on blood thinners. Call advised the patient was weak and dizzy at the time of call as well. No additional 1117.
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Scottsville Road at Plank Road. It's going to be about a quarter mile before Plank Road. Like a tree fell at a power line, starting to smoke and spark. 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
1: 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Nothing showing, we have our own water. Be in the offensive strategy. Hold the assignment. 7 Bravo has West Water Street commit.
0: In the 7-year location, 7-story commercial structure. Nothing showing, you have your own water. You'll be in the offensive strategy. Investigating. Hold the assignment. 7 Bravo command 1213.
2: 5-1-1-2-3. Battalion 2 to command. I saw your Charlie sign. There's nothing evident.

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For the 65-year-old male that got dizzy while playing golf, passed out, and fell out of a golf cart while driving. He has started cramping and breathing heavily when he stands up. 33.

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A known problem BLS. Frogger Drive in 350 and 29. Bypass SBRT 601 off ramp. Respond on Alpha Tac 2. Rescue 15. A known problem BLS. Frogger Drive in 350 and 29. Bypass SBRT 601 off ramp. 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

0: 9:15 here in route to the area of Faulkner Drive at the 25029 bypass off ramp. Looks like APD is out with a 40-year-old female that states she's losing her vision. They say she also has a rash appearing on her as well. 1341.
1: Paramedic 1 arrived, Martha Jefferson.
0: Medic 1, 1341.

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401. You're in route at 1351 in the Kirk Cancer Center, third floor, west side, the neurosurgery clinic, room 8, for a male patient. Shortness of breath. Room 07 was in the 80s. He's on 2 liters of O2. At this time, got him up to 91%. And further information at 1351, your page is busy momentarily.

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Fluvanna advising propane is leaking into the kitchen. I believe they'll be on fire rescue main 1414.

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3: 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Interstate 64 mile marker 102 eastbound. Respond on Alpha TAC 3. 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Motor vehicle crash with entrapment. Interstate 64 mile marker 102 eastbound. 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

0: 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Interstate 64 mile marker 102 eastbound. Respond on Alpha Tac 3. Rescue 503. Motor vehicle crash with entrapment. Interstate 64 mile marker 102 eastbound. Respond on Alpha Tac 3.
1: 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Is clear?
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0: 505 is around. Rescue 5. How many patients do you have on this incident?

0: It is unclear how many patients we actually have. We have at least one. There are two vehicles involved.
1: Medic Christine, launch red and continue until we can get an EMS unit on the scene and assess the situation because there are multiple patients, okay?
2: 15, understood.

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3: Yes, ma'am, we've got a CO detector going off inside. We're okay on the scene. Go back to

Engine 1, Trauma 147, you're en route 1907 Infantry North, 1907 Infantry North to the 711 for the 19-year-old female, allergic reaction, difficulty breathing. She did take a Benadryl before calling 911. She'll be sitting in the parking lot on the right side of the main entrance, 15.

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0: 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He does have a cardiac history. 1516.
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Engine 7-5X in your route 1510 Marshall Avenue, 1610 Marshall Avenue, Unit B Bravo, for the 38-year-old male that had a seizure. 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

Yeah, report a motor vehicle accident, Seminole Trail at Gardens Boulevard. 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

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Engine 72, tanker 77, you're still due. 8077 Porter's Road, 8077 Porter's Road, crossroads of Dawson Mill and Mount Zion Church Road. For the backyard and woods on fire, possibly spreading, I'll be getting your water sources for you in just a second.

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Large outside fire. 8077, Alpha Tac 2. 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Large outside fire. 8077, Porter's Road. 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
1: 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We've been trapped out, tag 3. 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

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Motor vehicle crash ALS. Interstate 64 mile marker 103 westbound. 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Engine 58, engine 151, rescue 502, car 508, and station 5. Motor vehicle crash ALS. Interstate 64 mile marker 103 westbound. 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

0: 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Interstate 64 mile marker 103 westbound. 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Engine 58, engine 151, rescue 502, car 508, and station 5. 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Interstate 64 mile marker 103 westbound. 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
1: Engine 121, you're en route. Seminole Trail in the area of Asheville Boulevard. Seminole Trail at Asheville Boulevard, northbound side. For the Subaru, fully involved. APD is out with the vehicle. They have one female and two children that are out of the vehicle. PD advising all of Ashwood is now shut down. 1715. ETT rescue.

0: Route, Asterisk 4, mile marker 103 westbound, Asterisk 4, mile marker 103 westbound for the Toyota 4Runner versus tractor trailer. The Toyota 4Runner may be down the embankment. You definitely have fluids down 1760.
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Engine 111, Rescue 11, and Station 11. 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

0: 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James Monroe Parkway at Ashland Highland Drive. For the, what's that, two vehicle crash? We had a Ford crash notification. 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We're still obtaining, attempting to get further. 1731, ECC Medical 11.
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0: 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And no problem ALS. Interstate 6 4 mile marker 105 westbound. Respond on Alpha Cap 2. Engine 151, Rescue 15, Rescue 502, and Station 5. And no problem ALS. Interstate 6 4 mile marker 105 westbound. Respond on Alpha Cap 2.
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0: 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And no problem ALS. Interstate 6 4 mile marker 105 westbound. Respond on Alpha Cap 2. Engine 151, Rescue 15, Rescue 502, and Station 5. And no problem ALS. Interstate 6 4 mile marker 105 westbound. Respond on Alpha Cap 2.
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0: 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Do you have any further?
1: No further at this time. 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

0: Okay.
1: Can you sign it? Lock it.
0: Yeah.
2: Chief 82 to Regal. Chief 30, he's on the drop. It was for the commercial fire alarm showing general fire alarm theater. 1830.
3: Godzilla, command with an update.
2: Command.
3: One vehicle removed from the roadway. The other one is on the shoulder on the northbound side, out of traffic.
2: Command advisor, one vehicle out of the roadway, the other moved out of traffic. 84.

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1: 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CVD is out with a 27-year-old female that is dizzy, having heart palpitations. Says she smoked weed, concerned it may have been laced with something. 1826.
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0: 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Panels, I tried to reset it twice. It keeps pumping it into trouble mode. I'll speak with the manager about Firewatch.
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3: 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I'm out front by the truck. 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
3: 1832. 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

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Harris Street and McIntyre Road. 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

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Engine 5, Firemedic 10, unknown problem ALS, Harris Street and McIntyre Road, responding to attack 2. Engine 5, McIntyre.

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